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2: What do you do when your kids feel left out at school? 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
2: 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With the details, I'm Jaden James. 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
1: You've probably used those self-service checkouts in the supermarkets, haven't you? You know, the ones where you usually don't have to wait in a long queue. And don't we all hate waiting? In the kingdom of God, it's often true that good things come to those who wait. But God doesn't move at our pace. He moves at His. We may go through times of apparent silence from God, but it's not God who's silent. It's just our hearts that need tuning to the frequency of His love. In fact, the longest silence the world has ever known happened that Friday afternoon when they placed Jesus in a tomb behind a rock and they thought He would never again be heard. But on the Sunday morning, the whole world heard His voice, and it was worth waiting for. So tune your heart to God today. You are loved. You are forgiven. You are His.
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2: In this bulletin, a major diphtheria outbreak in Australia and unions pushing for a 6% wage increase. With the details, I'm Jaden James. Australia is currently experiencing the worst outbreak of diphtheria since records began. The resurgence of the disease began in the Northern Territory, but has since spread to South Australia, WA and Queensland. There have been more than 220 cases in total reported this year, and one suspected death. Federal Health Minister Mark Butler says this is a significant outbreak.
3: This, by a very big distance, is the biggest outbreak of diphtheria we've ever seen. It's about 30 times the average number of diphtheria cases that we've seen over the last 5 years or so. So it's a very, very concerning outbreak.
2: Diphtheria is spread through close contact via airborne respiratory droplets, skin-to-skin contact, and sharing personal items such as towels or eating utensils. High-ranking police from Australia, the US,

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You're tuned in with 99.9 Live FM. It is good to be alive this afternoon. Now, as you tune in with me, might I just say, the weather is looking so beautiful. I know Monday and Tuesday, I had chatted with you about the humidity and how it was at like 75%, 80%. Well, today it has dropped to a whopping 43, friends. And the wind has picked up. So that does mean it's a little chillier outside. I'm not saying it's cold, but that jumper would be helpful. And the sun is going to poke through those clouds every so often. It's still the top of 26. So beautiful outside. And I've got some fun music coming your way. We'll have some Forrest Frank next. I'll tag to that in just a second. We've got some Justin Bieber, KWS, Josiah Queen, and even some Kygo within 20 minutes. Now, this next song, it's called Your Way's Better. It's by Forrest Frank. And the basis and main point of the song is reminding ourselves that we may make decisions for our life. We may have thoughts for our life. But in the end, we know that God's is better. We know that his ways and his hopes and his decisions and wants for us are always going to be better. So we can put our trust in him. And I hope that's what you can do this afternoon. This song is a great reminder and great encouragement. And it's good to be alive.

going to be live. That was Speed Demon. And you're on with Claire this afternoon, heading into a KWS song. It is called Please Don't Go. Now, the song was a bit pivotal because KWS ended up saying in an interview, quote unquote, "I started realizing that all of the stuff we put out was up tempo. We didn't have any slow songs because I figured slow songs were boring and we didn't want to have people going to sleep on us. So I said, okay, we better come up with a something different. So we started trying to reinvent ourselves without changing the sound too much." That's what they said in an interview. And this next song was the next song that they released. And it was their intention to try and change things up a little bit. So if you're familiar with their sound, it is KWS. They sound a little different, but it's still them. And it is good to be alive this afternoon. I hope you can hold on to the truth of that statement. And it's good to be alive.

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play with you this afternoon. It is good to be alive, and I hope that that phrase continues to foster within you. Now, wherever you're tuning in, whether you're just going on your lunch break, you're out with the kiddos doing errands, or you could just be walking your dog or out for a walk. But wherever you're tuning in, I hope your day is going well. We are heading into a song called Stargazing by Kygo. Now, fun fact, he's Norwegian, and he went from producing in his bedroom when he was young now to having sellout shows across the world. He has made many accomplishments in his lifetime and as an artist. So I hope you enjoy this next one, and it's good to be alive.

0: 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Praise the good name
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going to be alive. You're tuned with Claire, and I wanted to share with you something I read this morning. Now, if you didn't know, a little bit about me. I love my time alone with Jesus. I take it in the morning just before work, and I have a little cup of coffee or tea, whatever I'm feeling. And this morning I was reading, and my Bible app popped up a notification, and it said the verse of the day. And I wanted to read it to you. It's a little encouraging. It says in Ephesians 2, 8 to 9, it says, God saved you by his grace when you believed. And you can't take credit for this. It is a gift from God. Salvation is not a reward for the good things you've done. So none of us can boast about it. And I think it's beautiful when it says that it's a gift from God, knowing that salvation isn't a reward for our good deeds, and knowing that it's not necessarily something that we have to earn, and it's freely given. It's a gift for us, and it's that sweet moment. So I hope that was a bit encouraging for you this afternoon. We're heading into a song called All I Really Want by Yes Boone, and it's going to be alive.

Good to Be Alive. That was Just Like You by NF. You're on with Claire this afternoon, heading into a song that actually brings up some sweet memories. Now, I'm not sure what does it for you, whether it's a sound, a song, a taste, a flavor, whatever that is for you. If it brings up a memory, it's of some importance to you. Now, this next song, it's a song that brings up great memories for me. Now, if you have a song that brings up great memories for you, please let me know. Text our text line. I want to know what it is for you. A little bit of a story for this next one. It is called Sweet Disposition. It's by Temper Trap and The Lost Frequencies, so it's a bit of a remix to the original song. But this specific one, Sweet Disposition by Temper Trap, my brother showed it to me when I was last home in the States. Surprise! I am not from Australia, if you haven't picked up on the American accent, but this was the song that we jammed out to, and anytime I hear it, it brings me back to that sweet memory. So let me know what that sweet memory is for you, and what is that smell? What is that memory? What is that song? Or maybe it's a flavor of a favorite dish. Like, what is that sweet memory that comes to mind from that good thing? And it's good to be alive.

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1: There's someone I know, and when he was seven, he disobeyed his father. So his dad told him to pack his things in a little bag, and he took him to an orphanage, and there outside the orphanage, his dad told him that he was going to leave him there because he was no good as a son. I guess you can imagine how that haunted that poor little kid for the rest of his life. Sadly, we live in a society in which to call God your father is a turn-off rather than a positive for too many people because they never really had a father, not a true father. Regardless of the kind of human father you had, God still wants to be the perfect father to you today. And if you never had a father, God really is the father you always needed. He never abandons his children, not even when we don't live up to his expectations.
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going to be alive. I was just dancing to that song, if I'm being honest. We are heading into a great moment of music. We're going to have some Lecrae. He's going to bring in some of the energy. Some Snow Patrol next, which will slow us down a little bit. And then just after 1 o'clock in the news, we're going to hit some Mumford & Sons and Youth Alive.

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Claire with you this afternoon. That was I Will Wait by Mumford & Sons, and it is good to be alive. I have honestly like an overflow of energy and joy today. I am not sure where you're at, but I hope that you can receive some of it if you're needing a little extra of it. I've got more to give. Continue to tune in with me. Something to look forward to. We've got some Harry Styles, Westlife, Leona Crawford, and some Chris Tomlin coming your way. So a little bit of some for everyone. There's different genres for each artist. Heading into this next one, it's called First Love by Youth Alive. I hope you can tune in a little deeper to this next song. It paints a beautiful story, and it's going to be live.

Claire with you this afternoon, and it's good to be alive. I am looking forward to this next song. It's called Uptown Girl. Now, it's a classic. It's a staple. It's by Westlife. Fun fact, they are actually an Irish pop group, and they were formed in Dublin in 1998. Heading into this next song, it is widely played at different functions, whether it's a birthday party, it's a family get-together. I know for me, I go line dancing every once in a while, and this song is highly played. So I hope you recognize at least the chorus of it. And if not, welcome to a new staple in your life. It's called Uptown Girl, and it's going to be live.

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going to be alive. You're on with Claire, heading into a song about thankfulness. It is called Thank You, Lord by Chris Tomlin, Thomas Rhett, and Florida Georgia Line. Now, I'm not sure if you recognize any of those artists, but they're bringing in the country twang. I grew up with them, so I'm excited. Heading into this song, it's all about thankfulness. It talks about being thankful for your mama, your friends, the old dirt floor that you've got, for the good times, the hard times, waking up today, which even kind of points back to it's good to be alive statement that we say consistently because it's true. And so as you listen to this next song, I hope you can continue to foster thankfulness and gratitude within your life. And it's good to be alive.

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That was Beautiful Love by The Afters, heading into a Bruno Mars song. It's one of his newest ones. It's called I Just Might. It's going to bring in that jazzy vibe this afternoon, and it's going to be live.

Claire with you this afternoon. That was a Toby Mac song called The Goodness, if you missed it. Now, a little bit about me. I love a cup of coffee and tea in the morning when I read my Bible. And I was doing that this morning, and then I had my phone buzz next to me, and it popped up with the verse of the day from my Bible app. Highly recommend the Bible app. Super fun. It has a ton of Bible plans. But I was reading it, and the verse of the day is from the book of Ephesians. If you want the reference, it's Ephesians 2, 8 to 9. And it said this morning, and I mean, still says today, but it popped up this morning. It said, God saved you by his grace when you believed, and you can't take credit for this. It is a gift from God. Salvation is not a reward for the good things we have done, so none of us can boast about it. Now, what sticks out to me in that is when it says salvation is not a reward for the good things we have done. Not saying that we don't deserve it, but it's not something that you have to work to earn, that it's freely given. It quite literally says it is a gift from God. And so I hope you can receive that with joy and gratefulness and gratitude, even though gratefulness and gratitude are the same thing. Claire just needs to stop talking so fast. But I hope that that brings joy and excitement into your life this afternoon. It definitely did this morning for me. Heading into a song called True. It's good to be alive.

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You're on with Claire, heading in to a song by the Bangles. It is Walk Like an Egyptian. Now, this next one is such a classic. Just after that, we're going to have some Blanca and Called Out music. And then after the news, you get to look forward to some Coldplay. Now, I hope you stick with me, and it's going to be live.

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good to be alive. That was Adventure of a Lifetime, and you're tuning with Claire this afternoon. Hello, if you're just joining me, but if you've been with me for a bit, we're going to continue rolling on that great music. Some Ren Collective, some Desiree, Stephen Stanley, and Sigrid coming your way. It's a little bit of a different vibe for each artist, so it's nice having a bit of variety and a little bit of something for everyone who likes all different genres. Now, this next song we're heading into is called Resurrection Day by Ren Collective, and it's going to be alive.

Claire with you this afternoon. It is good to be alive. And honestly, I hope that that sinks into your heart, that phrase that it is good to be alive. There's an opportunity waiting for you in today. Heading in to this next song, it's called You Gotta Be by Desiree. Now, it was released in 1994, so not too much of an oldie, like 30, 35 years old. If I can math, I don't know if I can. You'll have to double check. But if you are someone who really values living life to the fullest that you can, and like expressing yourself, letting people fully know you, not being ashamed of who you are, this next song really hits on that. Desiree ended up saying in an interview, quote unquote, it said, "This song is about not being ashamed to express your feelings and about living life to its fullest form." Now, I hope you enjoy this next one and it brings an eagerness into living into every moment, living it up, not letting a moment pass you by. And it's going to be live.

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2: My name's Carl Tinian and this is The Creative Word. I love beauty, and more than anything, I love hidden beauty. What I mean by that is looking around for the secret things in our lives, especially in nature, not immediately obvious to the naked eye. And years ago, when I was living in England, I discovered a flower called Fritillaria. It's a small flower that's often hidden in long grass. Nothing special to look at. It's purple, drooping bell shape, about the size of my thumb. You might walk past it and think nothing of it. But if you stop and bend down and look inside the petal structure and the stamen within, it is extraordinarily beautiful. A complex geometric pattern, like a chessboard that's mixed up in a kaleidoscope. You could easily miss it. I think this is one of God's principles in life. His hidden beauty around us, in nature and in people, not so obvious at first glance. But if you look carefully and take time to be curious, there is untold beauty to be discovered right under your nose. May you be open to seeing new things, to be curious to hidden beauty around you, taking the time to smell the roses, if you like. You will notice new things that you've not seen before, and it will enrich your life and bring you joy. It's good to be alive.
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3: I've been wasting time chasing after false gods. What I thought was light turned into a blind spot.

0: 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I surrender mine.
1: Claire with you this afternoon, and I don't know if you can relate to this statement, but I have felt in my lifetime that there are just some people who don't fully understand me. I am a quirky girl, and I feel like other people here in the station could relate to this or even agree, but I'm quirky, and I love to laugh. I love joy, and so I have a bit of a bigger personality. I laugh super loud, and not everybody is meant to fully understand our personalities or who we are or how we function, and this next song is about that. And meeting you in that place of misunderstanding you as a person, but knowing that, yes, not everybody is meant to or needs to fully understand who we are. But that doesn't mean we dim down ourselves. That doesn't mean we hide the light that we have. We don't change our personality for other people. And so just a bit of encouragement for you. If you're feeling a bit misunderstood, you're not alone. And don't change who you are, because who you are is amazing. You've got great personality traits. It's continuously fun to laugh loud, to be a little quirky. My opinion is being quirky is fun and better, but I don't know if you can agree to that. Heading in to this next song, I hope it's encouraging for you. It's called Don't Kill My Vibe by Sigrid, and it's going to be live.

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It's going to be alive. I hope you're not falling asleep on me. We're heading into a song that's going to bring the energy. Now, if you need that little kick in your spirit of, okay, today's rolling. Like, it's the afternoon. I'm feeling like the drowsiness after that lunch. I kind of want that nap. Definitely don't fall asleep on me. This next song is going to bring the energy, bring the vibes. So I hope you enjoy it. It's called I Run by Haven, and it's going to be alive. Coming.

Claire with you this afternoon. That was a song by Hannah Kerr, and it was called Jesus Is Why. If you missed it, I have a bit of an encouragement for you this afternoon. I love, love, love reading my Bible in the morning, having my cup of tea or coffee, and I ended up pulling out my Bible app this morning to read the verse of the day because it is quite encouraging. And the one today is from Galatians 5:16 is the reference if you want to pop over to it. I hope you're not pulling out your phone when you're driving, or if you have a paper Bible, I hope someone in the passenger seat is doing it. Drive safe out there. The verse says in Galatians 5:16, "So I say, let the Holy Spirit guide your lives. Then you won't be doing what your sinful nature craves." And knowing that the Holy Spirit is working through us, within us, in our lives to lead us closer to Jesus is honestly such a blessing. So I hope that was a bit of encouragement for you this afternoon. And this next song is going to bring the energy. It's by Ed Sheeran. It's called Azizam, and it's going to be alive.

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3: 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I'm Brett Ryan for Focus on the Family Australia. I was on a train a few years ago and a little girl was jumping up and down on the seat. The mother kept on saying, "Sit down or I'll smack you." 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It was like she was saying, "What you gonna do about it, Mum?" 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

Claire with you. We're heading into a Kelly Clarkson song here in just a moment. I will be handing it off to Daniel on the drive home here in just a few. We're going to have some Eras Ford on as well. We'll hit the news around 3, and then Daniel will be with you. I'm so excited for what he has to offer you today. It's going to be a great one. I hope you continue to tune in with us, and I will be back with you again tomorrow. I'm looking forward to it. Thursday is going to be a great day. It's looking beautiful still. And then Friday, we've got Fun Fact Friday. So something to look forward to in the next few days, and it's going to be live.

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You're joined back here with your boy again, Daniel, here hanging out with you on The Drive Home. It's good to be alive. Thanks so much for tuning in right now here with me. And today we're getting into a lot of cool stuff. It's Would You Rather Wednesdays. We're right in the smack dab in the middle of the week, so we're going to be going over some funny questions and things to go over for that. We got some great tracks on the way. And also, stay tuned to hear a little bit about something that just happened to me this morning that I'm a little bit sort of upset about, but kind of a fun little thing that maybe a lot of you didn't know when actually taking these in the morning. Stay tuned to hear a little bit more about that. And like I said, some great music on the way. We got a little bit of Timbaland coming up in a minute. Take a listen to this one.

Day. It's a little bit cloudy. We got a high of 29 and a low of 19. A little bit chilly when I woke up this morning, which is honestly was a, kind of a cool mix and a change for me as well. It's a bit more windy today. Stay tuned. I'll be right back. This is Forrest Frank with his track Thankful, and I'll be right back.

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0: It's going to be live. You're hanging out with Daniel here on The Drive Home, and it's a beautiful day today in the afternoon. And look, you know, in the mornings, I love getting my nutrients and my nutrition, and one of my favorite things to have in the morning is a smoothie, as a lot of you can probably agree with me. You know, a lot of people out there are coffee drinkers, but me personally, I love a good smoothie. And I looked in the fridge, and I was like, babe, do we have anything for a smoothie? Because I'm really craving one today. And she's like, no, we got bananas and peanut butter. And I'm like, oh, okay, cool. I can make one. But I was running a little bit late anyways. I had to still hop in the shower and get some things ready for myself to be able to head into work today. I was like, yeah, you know what? I'll head to Woolies or something tomorrow and I'll get something. But it's so funny how the internet works. And just maybe sometimes I'm like, there's people in my phone listening to what I'm talking about. Because a little like an hour later, I went to use the bathroom or take a walk somewhere, and I looked at my phone and I was just scrolling TikTok for a little while, and it was a TikTok talking about this, about smoothies. Take a listen to what this person on TikTok, James, he had to say.
1: Just found out you can't put bananas in your smoothie because apparently there's an enzyme in the banana that breaks down all the nutritional value of the berries. So it's as if you're not even having the berries. You're getting none of it if there's a banana in there. What are we talking about? Why is that a thing? I can't have bananas with my berries.
0: I heard this and I was like, I watched that video. I'm like, there's literally no way. So I looked in the comments. They're like, no, actually, it's a thing. So I had to look it up and research it for myself. So here's a little bit of the breakdown of this, because I was in shock when I heard this. I'm like, no, I can't not have bananas, because I feel like for most smoothies, that's like the base. You have bananas, like there's like the meat is like the base of a smoothie. Now it says bananas contain an enzyme called polyphenol oxidase, or PPO, which I'm going to call it because that's a hard one to pronounce. This is the same enzyme that causes bananas and apples to actually turn brown after they are cut open, so they kind of get a little bit more mushy in a sense. And berries such as blueberries, strawberries, blackberries are rich in compounds called flavanols, a type of PPO associated with benefits of heart health, brain function, and inflammation. Now, when banana PPO is blended with these rich fruits like the strawberries, blueberries, blackberries that have a lot of flavanol in them, those PPOs, which is good nutrients in the berries, can be broken down before your body absorbs them. So basically, essentially what he was saying is the thing is like the enzyme, which is in the banana, it breaks down all the nutrients that's within. Well, not all the nutrients, but a significant amount of the nutrients that's in the berry. And I found that out. I'm like, man, that's actually a big bummer. But there's still a lot of nutrients within smoothies when you put them bananas and berries. There's still a lot of vitamin C, potassium, fiber, natural sugars, and most of the vitamins and minerals that you do need throughout your day. So I wouldn't exactly be like, nah, don't put bananas in your smoothie, but they're still an excellent choice to have in smoothies. But if you're trying to increase your flavanol intake, which honestly, I don't even know what that does, maybe try to reduce or cut out bananas in your smoothies. But that's a cool thing I found out this morning, which I was actually a little bit like shocked about. Be back with an encouraging warning in a little bit. This is We Made It by 660. It's good to be alive.

0: headlines.
1: Good afternoon. In stories making news, another six women with links to Islamic State may return to Australia, potentially as early as next week. News Corp reports work is underway for the group to leave a camp in Syria, where they've been for about 6 years. The move follows the return of 13 women and children a few weeks ago. Major Australian banks are using OpenAI's most powerful artificial intelligence model to test vulnerabilities in their cybersecurity systems. Commonwealth Bank and Westpac are both utilising the technology. The Australian Red Cross is celebrating its 17,000 volunteers during this National Volunteer Week. They visit older people facing loneliness, sort donated clothing and help at evacuation centres. And in sport, former Essendon Chief Executive Craig Vozzo will review the club's best practice football departments after just one win from its past 24 games. Bombers coach Brad Scott is expected to come under the microscope. I'm Gareth Stafford, and those are the latest news and sport headlines.
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Daniel, kicking it with you today, and I got your first encouraging word of this hour. It comes from the book of Isaiah, chapter 41, verse 10. It says, "Fear not, for I'm with you. Do not be dismayed, for I am your God. I will strengthen you, and I will help you. I will uphold you with my righteous right hand." And I hope that's a big comfort for you today, that God will keep you safe and hold you up. Again, Isaiah chapter 41, verse 10. Be back with you in a little bit. This is Bodie and Kane with Good Old Days.

Rome wasn't built in a day by Morcheeba. You're hanging out with Daniel on the drive home. And if you're looking for a really great place to be able to be free to open and ask questions about Christianity, faith, and the Bible, then coming up on Thursday through to Saturday is a really great event for you. Now, you may be a person who has a lot of deep thoughts and deep questions, and maybe you're getting a little bit more into discovering what Christianity and Jesus and what that entails and what it is. Maybe you're even someone who left the church. Maybe you're agnostic. Maybe you're an atheist. Or maybe you're just a little bit more religious and want to figure out more about the Bible and Christianity and some deep questions that are kind of confronting. It's a great space to go to for the Together for Townsville's Apologetic Summit with speaker Dan Patterson. Now, he's a trained apologist and a theologian as well, and Dan will lead an engaging forum that explores Bible anomalies, tackles really difficult questions, and also addresses the intellectual barriers to faith that many people encounter. It's going to be happening at some different locations here over at JCU and also at Calvary Church on different locations and different times. So if you want more information about it, go to togetherfortownsville.org/summit to get more information. Again, togetherfortownsville.org/summit. Be right back. This is Broken by Eli Gabel.

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3: Have you heard of planned obsolescence? 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It's meant to make you buy another one. Is it a conspiracy theory or is it a fact? I hate it when my stuff breaks, especially when it's a gift from someone I love, but with time, wood splits, metal rusts and everything, even relationships too often seem to fall apart. If only there was something that was totally unbreakable, something we could hold on to. Well, there is. The Bible says that Jesus Christ is the same yesterday, today and forever. I love that because it tells us that no matter how much brokenness is in our lives, Jesus is unbreakable. And if you build your life based on a relationship with Him, you'll be unbreakable as well.
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Everything Comes Alive by We Are Messengers. Look, I'll be right back. We got the news at the top of the hour and Would You Rather Wednesdays. Stay tuned for that. It's going to be a lot of fun. But right now we got this track by Temper Trap called Giving Up Air. I feel like that rhymed a little bit. See you in a little bit.

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0: Daniel hanging out with you here on The Drive Home. It's a great day to be alive. And look, we are here for Would You Rather Wednesday, the show where we kind of debate certain pretty funny or comical topics and see which one we'd rather be stuck with, whether that be would you rather do this or would you rather do that. And some of them are some pretty funny situations, and this one is a little bit more on the deep side. Stay tuned to hear more about it. And we got some great tracks coming up in a little bit. We got this one by Harry Styles. Take a listen. That's Nicole Nordman. You are still a promise, the heartbeat of God. And some Shepherd. See you in a little bit. This is Healing by Sarah Reeves, a newer track we have here. It's good to be alive.
1: They say time heals, but I don't think that's true. It's been 3 years and it still feels new.

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1: To be or not to be, that is the question.
0: Now, some of us are a little bit better at this, and some of us are not the greatest. I've been accused many times by not just my family and not just my wife, but like a lot of people, that my memory is not the best. Now, I beg to disagree, because some people have actually said that I have a great memory, but it's only on certain things. I feel like a lot of things that are like important to me or special, I tend to have a really good memory of, but I think more kind of during like my short-term memory, if someone's like, oh, could you do this or could you do that? I'm like, oh, yeah, I'll do it. And then my mind veers off to something else, and I'm like watching a show, or I'm scrolling, or I'm running, or just playing guitar or doing something, and I totally just forget. And I'm pretty bad with that one, with, I guess, short-term memory. And now this Would You Rather question pertains a little bit to that. If you have a little bit of an input on which one you'd rather take part in, would you rather have this one or that one, text me the number 0427-1999-11. But we got one here for you today. This one's a tricky one. It says, would you rather lose your long-term memory? So a lot of memories that you had before start to slowly fade away, or lose your short-term memory, which is just right here, right now. Someone tells you, hey, could you go take out the trash for me? Like, yeah, sure. 30 seconds later, forget about it. It's gone. It's gone. It's done. You don't remember anything. Now, me personally, this one's a hard one. But I think I kind of already have one of them already. I think I'm pretty bad in one of these areas already. So stay tuned. I want to hear a little bit from you, what you think. Would you rather lose your long-term memory or your short-term memory? Text me at 0427-1999-11 with your answers. This is a great track by CN Spiro. It's called Die on This Hill, and I'll be right back in a little bit with first an encouraging word, and then dive a little bit deeper into this question. Stay tuned.

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1: Good afternoon. In stories making news, young business leaders are joining forces to lobby the Albanese government to rethink its tax reforms. 40 founders have written to the Prime Minister, warning against stripping the capital gains tax discount from productive asset investments. Australians planning to travel to Thailand for more than a month could soon need a visa. Since 2024, Aussies have been able to visit for 60 days visa-free. The Thai government has now revoked that exemption, with new rules to be determined on a country-by-country basis. The US Vice President maintains good progress is being made in negotiations aimed at ending the war with Iran. J.D. Vance says the Trump administration is aggressively negotiating, but won't hesitate if further attacks are necessary. And in the AFL Adelaide's, Riley Filthorpe and Callum Archie will return tomorrow night against Hawthorn in Tasmania. Pros veteran Taylor Walker will play in the reserves as he recovers from a hamstring strain. I'm Gareth Stafford and those are the latest news and sport headlines.
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1: Great track there by Cyril and Mary Jo. This one's called Still Into You. And look, I got another encouraging word for you coming from Psalm chapter 73, verse 26. It says, my flesh and my heart may fail, but God is the strength of my heart and my portion forever. Love that. Look, we're here for Would You Rather Wednesdays. We just asked the question, would you rather lose your long-term memory or your short-term memory? Which I feel like I kind of have to pick one. Well, of course, I'm going to have to pick one of them. But I feel like I already have this one already. So stay tuned for that. This is Holy by Stars Go Dim. And I'll be right back.

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1: To be or not to be, that is the question.
0: Now, I just posed a pretty confronting question here for Would You Rather today. It's, would you rather lose your long-term memory or have your short-term memory, have really short-term memory? Now, text me at 0427-19911 and let me know which one you'd rather be a part of. For me personally, I feel like my memory, like when someone tells me something right then and there, it's always super bad. Of course, everybody is really bad with names when someone first tells them, like, oh, my name is Josh. Oh, what's up, Josh? I'm Daniel. 10 seconds later, I'll be like, babe, what was his name? And my wife will be like, I don't remember either. It's so bad. But also to other things, sometimes it's a pretty funny thing. Sometimes they're like, hey, babe, can you wash out the shoes or can you take out the trash quick? I'm like, oh, yeah, sure. They're like, babe, do you remember what I just told you to do? Like, 10 minutes later, like, yeah, you told me to... she's like, yeah, take out the trash and wash your shoes. Oh, yes, I remember. I feel like I remember, but sometimes it's like selective here. I'm like, yeah, I heard what you said, but it just slipped my mind. But I've been getting better at that. I've definitely been getting better at that. So I feel like for me, I guess I'd like to lose my short-term memory. Would I rather lose that instead of my long-term memory? Because I have some great memories from the past, from my childhood or growing up as a teenager, or just even things like during work, like work experience and stuff like that. I just enjoyed doing that a lot. But let me know what you would think, what you'd rather do. Would you rather lose your long-term memory or your short-term memory? Be back with you in a little bit. It's good to be live. You hang out with Daniel on The Drive Home.

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4: Considering how expensive and difficult it is to be a good parent, many people wonder these days why anyone would want to even have children. This is Brett Ryan for Focus on the Family Australia. I read of a woman who boarded a bus. Her hair was a mess and the black circles under her eyes revealed a state of utter exhaustion. As she stumbled past the passengers with seven active youngsters, someone asked, "Do all these children belong to you? Or is there some kind of picnic?" She looked at the inquiring passenger through squinted eyes and said, "They're all mine, and believe me, it's no picnic." The woman is right. Parenthood is an assignment that demands everything we can give it. Reading a birthday card from one of my sons recently, it stated how much he appreciated all that I had done for him and for always being there. "I am proud to be your son," he wrote. Yes, children are expensive, but they're certainly worth what they cost us to receive commendation like that. For more insights on parenting, go to families.org.au.

Gio with his track Grand Prix. Thanks so much for hanging out with me, Daniel, here on The Drive Home. I'll see you in a little bit up here at 5. At the top of the hour, we got some news and some more great stuff. We got also some great artists. We got some Ava Max, we got Need to Breathe, BTS, Jimmy McDonald. But right now, right here, we got this track by Shepherd. It's a beautiful one. It's called Beautiful Nothing. It's good to be alive. See you in a little bit.

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2: In this bulletin, business leaders write to Anthony Albanese, wear orange Wednesday for volunteers, and a shock diagnosis forces an NRL retirement. With more, I'm Gareth Stafford. 40 young business leaders have written to the Prime Minister, urging him to reconsider his capital gains tax revamp. As part of a suite of budget changes, the 50% CGT discount will be scrapped and instead will be linked to inflation. There's concern the change will discourage investment, damage the economy and hurt productivity. One of the signatories is bedlinen entrepreneur Bill Avenden, who says the changes are bad for small business.
3: We started 5 years ago, we've built this business up, and now obviously the future is uncertain for us. 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

It's an amazing and a beautiful day today here in the Townsville area. Thanks so much for hanging out with me at 99.9 Live FM. And I'll be right back with you in just a little bit. We're having a little bit of a cool conversation with Dan Passion, who I talked to previously a little while ago, about a really great summer that's coming up here in the Townsville area to be able to deepen your faith in the Lord. And also, if you have some confronting or some really difficult questions that you've been thinking about around Christianity, the Bible, and of Jesus, Dan Passion is a person to be able to answer those questions. Stay tuned for a little bit more on that, and also stay tuned for some great tracks. We've got some Shakira coming up in a little bit.

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0: It's good to be alive. You're hanging with Daniel here on The Drive Home, and today it's a very special day. Now, as you heard me talk a little bit about in the past and over the past week, there's going to be a really amazing event that's going on. For those who have a lot of questions and tend to be a little bit skeptical about things of the Christian faith, and that may be you listening right now. Now, whether you're new in your faith, maybe you strayed a little bit away from it, whether you're atheist, agnostic, or just a devout Christian, and just are looking for some deeper insight to some difficult questions, this is going to be a great space for you in Townsville. It's called Together for Townsville Apologetic Summit. And if you're someone who's looking to get answers and insight to deep questions about Christianity, the Bible, and about faith, then this is the right place for you. Now, I'm joined today with the speaker for this event, Dan Patterson, who is the founder of Questioning Christianity and has worked for a long time kind of diving into these questions and helping people get a better understanding of the Bible and Christianity and what it's really all about. So, Dan, thanks for joining me today. And yeah, this is a great opportunity to kind of talk to you a little bit more about the event going on.
1: Yeah, mate. Thanks so much for having me on. And as a Brisbane boy, I'm certainly keen to come up and see a little bit more of the sunny weather that is Townsville.
0: Let's go. Yes, Queensland people in the house. Now, just to kind of get to know you a little bit more and kind of, you know, what inspired you with this? How did you start the organization Questioning Christianity, and what motivated you to help kind of have people dig deeper into these questions that a lot of people struggle with maybe daily or just kind of mulling over in their head?
1: Yeah, I mean, for me, the questions that I spend a lot of time researching, writing, speaking on, creating YouTube videos about have tended to be questions that have been significant to me or even people close to me. I grew up with religious folks. My dad took us to church when I was young, hear stories about God and Jesus. We had a big car accident when I was young. I was 9 and on a family holiday where my mum was badly brain damaged from headbutting a truck at high speed. And that sort of tragedy in your own life and the way that everything shifts from that point on just provokes questions, and the whole suffering and God, why would a good God let bad things happen thing just didn't quite make sense to me as a kid and then even my teenage years, and becoming a Christian outside of school, wrestling with the Bible story, its claims about Jesus, seeing this guy that if he claimed to be God reveals to us what God is like, and I found him profoundly credible. It just left me with questions though about suffering, about God's hiddenness, about science, about scripture, about sexual ethics, and whether that fits into the modern world, and all of these different things that I've just had to wrestle with. And so the kind of content that I wrestle with now and speak to tends to be things that I've spent a lot of time trying to think about myself and then turn around and help others process that as well.
0: That's amazing. You know, definitely even myself, you know, having questions when first kind of like coming back into the faith and learning that about that more. There's definitely a lot of questions that surround Christianity and the Bible. And since you've been doing this for a long time and things like that, you know, people are struggling with a lot of things out there in the world right now. What are some big questions that a lot of people tend to have, or objections that you hear most often when kind of going about this?
1: I think the question of the problem of evil and suffering is sort of the enduring one that just pops up again and again. I think a lot of people are wrestling with stories in the Bible and whether or not, in light of what those stories say, whether it's moments of judgment or natural disasters or wars that God seems to prompt, we're kind of wrestling in, is the God of the Bible someone that I could trust and believe in, or is he a moral monster, which is one of the subjects we'll be tackling over the course of the summit. I think people are wrestling just with questions around divine hiddenness, which may be not a familiar phrase, but just experiences of unanswered prayer, or if God really existed and wanted me to believe in him, why wouldn't he make his existence more obvious, or life not turning out how people expect. So those questions come up a lot. But I think one of the big driving ones right now is just more personal and maybe existential, like the search for meaning and purpose, and why am I here, and can the Christian story help me learn wisdom for how to navigate life in a way that leads to flourishing? And so spending a lot of time on these really practical questions that people are asking about as well.

0: Business.
1: Good afternoon. In stories making news, the National Wage Review gets underway today. Unions are pushing for minimum wage to rise by 6% to protect low-paid workers from surging prices. The New South Wales Premier is urging his Labor colleagues in Canberra to address bracket creep. The phenomenon occurs when a wage rise pushes a worker into a higher tax bracket and the pay increase fails to keep up with inflation. The opposition is vowing to deal with the imbalance if it wins the next federal election. The City of Perth has formally been put on notice by the local government inspector. Tony Brown formally addressed the council last night, requesting improvement in understaffing issues, conduct and behaviour, as well as decision-making processes. And in the NRL, Rabbitohs forward Jai Arrow has been diagnosed with motor neurone disease. The 30-year-old former Queensland State of Origin representative has been forced into an immediate retirement. I'm Gareth Stafford, and those are the latest news and sport headlines.
0: 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Ain't no way that he's gonna let me down. Ain't no way. There ain't no shadow of a doubt. 99.9 Live FM, June Appeal, coming soon.
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0: It's Daniel hanging out with you here on The Drive Home. You're hanging out with me and Dan Patterson. That's going to be coming here to Townsville for the Apologetics Summit, asking some big questions and also tackling big questions that you may have about the faith. If you're interested in coming, it's going to be a great time happening this Thursday, Saturday, and Sunday here in Townsville. And we're just talking a little bit earlier, Dan, about, like, you know, people asking big questions, and a lot of it, you know, stemming from, like, purpose and what that looks like. I don't know, definitely for me in my time, you know, kind of relearning the Bible for myself and what all of that means, it can be a very confronting thing to come to and to really have to face for yourself. I can imagine that could be hard for other people, but I definitely can even feel that for, like, my other family members and myself as well.
1: Definitely. And I think, you know, just asking that big question, if we are here, is someone behind it? I mean, even all the alien talk in the U.S. over the last month and reported release of documents surrounding UFOs or UAPs and that kind of thing. It's just got people thinking, are we alone? Are we here by accident? Is there some grand plan or intentional creator behind it all? And just the way that the Christian story speaks to that offers profound light to guide our steps. That's how scripture speaks of itself, as a lamp for our path and a light for our feet.
0: Definitely. Amen. Amen. Definitely. And also, you know, for someone who's, you know, spiritually curious about, you know, the church or kind of hesitant about the faith and coming to know it, what do you hope for people who are coming to this summit that they can gain from attending it when asking questions? What do you hope for them to gain during this time?
1: Yeah, I think hopefully a bit of an overview on why the Christian story really is good news, and the permission to be able to scrutinize it, that God is not afraid of our doubts, but most of the hardest questions aren't neglected by the Bible, but are asked by key people all throughout the Bible story. And the invitation, as the people of God being named Israel in the Old Testament, we who wrestle with God, is you're invited to bring your questions and your doubts and your objections and to wrestle with God through these to see whether he really is there and whether he really does care. And so whether you're brand new to Christianity and still finding your feet, whether you've got hard questions that you're really seeking answers to, whether you're trying to find a way to have better conversations with friends and know how to respond to their questions when they come up, I think it's going to be a real benefit for those who come along.
0: I really think people are going to enjoy their time coming to the summit. It's going to be a really fun time. And look, stay tuned to hear Dan and me chat a little bit more about this, and stay tuned to hear more about what's going to be happening at this summit and how you can get involved as well. Be back in a minute.

0: It's Dan hanging out with you here at 99.9 Live FM, and I'm joined with Dan Patterson, who's going to be leading the Apologetics Summit here in the Townsville area, to be able to talk to you more about deep questions in the Bible, Christianity, and in faith, to kind of help you better understand what it's about, but also answer some questions that you might have for yourself. Now, Dan, we were just talking a little bit a minute ago about what people can expect at this seminar. And, you know, of course, the whole seminar is about asking questions and going deeper in certain things. But, you know, sometimes in society right now, you know, there's so many things that are thrown at us with, like, truth. Like, this is truth. This is what's real. This is what's happening. Well, a lot of it is not real. Or sometimes it can be misinterpreted or skewed in a sense. But also, it can be put on our emotions as well, kind of like, oh, I feel this way, so this is the truth. Is it kind of difficult to talk to those people, or in this generation now where there's situations where people are basing their truth off of emotions?
1: Sometimes. I think helping people wander through why they believe what they believe and helping to track out where does that lead in the end, that style of either moral relativism or relativism in truth in general. What are the implications of believing that? And are you really comfortable holding on to those conclusions? A lot of people, when they are confronted with the end game, will retreat and say, well, actually, no, that's not what I believe. And I really do think good and evil are real things. I really do think that there is some objective realities. And then you're okay, you build from there then towards the Christian case as to maybe what people are worried about is being boxed into something that is dark or destructive for them. But if the Christian story is light, if it is life, then that's something that Jesus comes to give, not to take and kill and steal and destroy, but to have life and life in abundance. That's his gift to the world. I think if people have that sense that the Bible is good news, that it really is something that you should be drawn to, then they're much more open to evaluate the evidence as to whether or not it really does stack up in true news.
0: Definitely. That's so true. And yeah, I'm really excited for the summit coming up in a little bit. And then also just a little bit of a last question before we end our time. Thank you so much for hanging out with me and being able to talk a little bit about the summit coming up and helping people to understand deeper and more about the Lord. And what's kind of something that you'd want people to truly take away from this time that you have with them?
1: I think that the more we dig, we get to discover the wisdom and glory of God. There's this great proverb in chapter 25, verse 2, where it says, it's the glory of God to conceal a matter and the honor of kings to search it out. And after spending 2 decades now searching out the Christian story and scrutinizing and asking my hardest questions and seeing whether it really does stack up, I've just found that to be such a gift. I don't have every question answered exhaustively. Often one line of questioning will lead to a whole new area of questions. But I've continued to discover more the beauty and truth and goodness of God and the gospel. And it really has been just an exciting journey to be willing to dig into these questions rather than run away from them. I hope people will walk away with that confidence in God and the gospel and that excitement to keep growing in their faith.
0: Definitely. And I believe people will in this time. Thank you so much, Dan, for joining me. Where can people find you online if they're also looking to plugged into more of what you have going on and also going deeper into the Bible and in Christianity and faith?
1: Yeah, you can jump to questioningchristianity.com. That's our base website. And from there, you can get all our social media links. We've got hundreds of videos on YouTube at Dan Patterson. If you just search my name, it'll come up. But that tackle pretty much every question that most people are going to be thinking about. So you can check those out in advance.
0: Well, that's awesome. Well, I'll definitely be checking out. I was actually looking at your YouTube a little earlier on before the interview. There's some great stuff in there. But Dan, thanks so much for the opportunity to speak to you, and we're looking forward to seeing you here in Townsville very soon.
1: Thanks, mate.
0: Awesome. It's good to be alive. You'll be back with me, Daniel, in a little bit on the drive home.
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1: I've spent all my life under city lights, but my holiday of choice is to go camping under the stars. There's just something about staying up late around a fire and gazing up at the magnificent Milky Way blazing across the sky from horizon to horizon. If you live in the country, perhaps you'd take it for granted, but I don't. I know that some people look up and see just astronomy. I look up and see God. I guess it's all about perspective. We need a sense of perspective in life, don't we? The stresses and troubles of life can often seem too big for us. When I look up, I remember that my God is bigger. I remember that God has not forgotten me. By sending his son Jesus from heaven to this world for you and for me, he's shown us just how important we are to him. And he gave his life to prove it.
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0: That was With You by Adone King. Thanks so much for hanging out with me, Daniel, here on The Drive Home. And again, if you want to be able to go to this really fun summit that's happening to be able to strengthen your faith in the Lord and also answer some deep questions that you may not have known, go to the website togetherfortownsville.org/summit to get some more information. It's going to be happening on May 21st on Thursday through to May 23rd on Saturday with different locations. The first one being at JCU and the other one on the 23rd being at Calvary Church. But again, for more information and a little bit more on what it's going to be like, go over to togetherfortownsville.org/summit. Again, have a great rest of your evening. The Daily Show coming up in just a little bit and some more great tracks. We got Building 429. We got Dean Lewis coming up. We got some Nelly Furtado and many more. But right now, we got the
1: Together,
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0: Chapter 5 and verse 16, it teaches that when we follow God's Spirit instead of our own selfish impulses, we actually gain strength to live in a way that honors Him. It says simply, "So I say, walk by the Spirit, and you will not gratify the desires of the flesh."
1: I'm Angelique.
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1: 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We used to do Zoom dinner dates.
2: 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Definitely worth it.
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0: All right, hey, welcome to the show. Happy Wednesday. You are tuned in to The Daily. All right, we've got a lot to cover off on the show today. New music, some unreleased stuff that's been teased online from both Jordan Feliz and Britt Nicole. And for King & Country have just casually dropped the name of the new album, which is set to drop later this year. We'll cover off all these stories for you at the news desk. Another look at your Artist of the Week, Corey Asbury, who drops his brand new song this Friday, which is an important step in his spiritual renewal, as he describes it. It's the brand new chapter that is just about to begin. We'll hear from him a little bit later on in the show. But next, are you the kind of person that always feels like you're on? Your mind is always racing with a bazillion thoughts, and even when you do get the chance to switch off, you really struggle to slow down? Well, we're going to talk about this with Dr. Jody Richardson from the Well Hello Anxiety podcast. A quick little reframe of the way that we think can be so beneficial for you, not only for your mental health, but your physical health too. She joins us next on The Daily.

0: Hey, you tune into The Daily. Always great to have you a part of the show and always fantastic to welcome my next guest. Every Wednesday, she pops in to give us a little rundown on our mental health. Dr. Jodie Richardson from the Well Hello Anxiety podcast. Welcome back to the show, Jodes. Always good to have you.
1: Thanks, Cam.
0: This is going to be a really helpful discussion, especially for those, and I've got my hands up here, that always feel like you're on. Winding down can be a little bit of a challenge. Maybe there's just a lot that you've got to squeeze into every single day. Maybe there's work and family life commitments, there's kids, there's everything going on. It can feel like a lot, and you just got to squeeze the most out of every single day that you can, and you're just driving forward, forward, forward all the time. This kind of approach, Jodes, can actually have a little bit of a negative impact on our health.
1: Oh, it can. Oh, my gosh. And it's that constant striving and no achievement ever feels enough.
0: Mm.
1: So I had a chat with a woman who is unbelievable in terms of the things that she's accomplished, but it's come at a real cost. So it was a really, really important conversation.
0: I think for a lot of us, we can flick through socials. You can just see all of these really goal-driven, oriented, passionate people that you're like, all right, well, that's what I've got to do. But being on all the time, is it just that our nervous system never gets the chance to stop?
1: It doesn't. And even though we might, you know, some people will talk about sort of sitting on the couch and thinking, how can I be more productive while I'm doing it? And there's a lot of sense of kind of worthiness that can come from achieving things. But essentially what happens, and I do this too, is that you might have an accomplishment that you're really proud of, but you don't really stop to celebrate, and you're immediately moving the goalpost to look for the next thing that you can set your sights on. And it does come down to our nervous system and how content we are being able to rest and recover in between, and also to look at our lives and maybe rethink our definition of success as well.
0: Why do you think so many of us, and I put my hand up here, this is exactly where I find myself too, but why is it so hard to slow down?
1: It's because there's a fear that if you slow down or stop, that you're somehow either failing, that you don't care, or that you're going to fall behind.
0: Mm.
1: And what you said about socials and being able to look on people's social media feeds is everyone's doing amazing things and posting their best photos. Some people are really vulnerable and open and honest, but yeah, we can tend to get that sense that, oh, I've got to do more, I've got to be more. But at the end of the day, when you can look at your definition of success differently, it can start to sort of change the way that you approach each and every day. But it's easier said than done, Cam.
0: Yeah, absolutely. How do we begin to shift the needle back into a more healthier alignment?
1: I think it's noticing first. It's recognizing that if you're always looking to the next thing, and that your sense of satisfaction and your sense of peace comes from accomplishment, I think it's really nice to be able to just sort of stop and do a little bit of a stop take on kind of where you're at. Because in the same way that footballers, you know, like it's no good if a footballer plays on a Sunday and then they're lining up again on a Thursday night in the AFL. Mm. They need more recovery, and we need it too. Because success isn't kind of like what's going to be talked about at our funerals. It's going to be who we are, how we treated people, who we supported, and what we meant to our families. And they're, at the end of the day, things that are really, really important to spend time. And sometimes stopping and just being is one of the hardest things for people to do, but one of the most important.
0: I saw this thing on socials yesterday, and just what you said just then just really triggered this in my mind. And it was so poignant. It was along the lines of, imagine if all that someone said about you at your funeral was that you were always in back-to-back meetings. And that just made me stop for a second and go, hang on a minute, maybe we've missed the point.
1: Oh, look, technology was supposed to create more time and space for us to be able to do more things and have more fun and spend more time with the people we love. But unfortunately, we just keep doing more. And so I think noticing, I think just doing a bit of a stop take, thinking about what really matters to you, and are you spending time, is the way that you're sort of spending your time aligned with what's really important, that can be a really good place to start as well.
0: Yeah, brilliant. Always super helpful. Love having you a part of the show, Jodie. We'll talk again next week. Dr. Jodie Richardson from the Well Hello Anxiety podcast. Thank you for your time.
1: Always a pleasure. Thanks, Cam. For the

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1: Nobody loves me like you. Hey, this is Britt Nicole, and you're tuned in to The Daily.
0: She's just dropped a little bit of an unreleased demo onto her socials, a brand new track she's been working on called Asking. We'll give you a listen. Pretty powerful, pretty vulnerable, just in the little acoustic performance that she's uploaded. But before we cover this off at the news desk, we're going to log into the Daily Randomizer. We're celebrating something today. Yes, it is my birthday, but we're also celebrating something in the world of ladies' fashion. And so we're going to see if we can tie in a song to link in with this next at the Daily. Was it so-

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14: If your relationship seems to have lost the old spark, maybe it's time to make a few changes. I'm Brett Ryan for Focus on the Family Australia. 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Next, do some little surprises. 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It will help to reignite the flame of romance. For more relationship tips, go to families.org.au.
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0: Still to come on The Daily, Britt Nicole has shared a new song she's been working on called Asking. We will give you a listen to this at the news desk. She's just posted a little clip of it up online. We'll cover this off in just a sec. Right now, though.
1: Like right now, I'm going to mix things up a little bit.
0: Alrighty, anything could happen with the next song that we dive into on the show because we're handing the selection over to the Daily Randomizer. It's our computer in the studio. We're about to enter some search information into it. Based on that data, it is going to connect the dots and give us a song that ties in with something that we're celebrating today. Now, it is my birthday today, but we have got a song that has got nothing to do with that because on the 20th of May, we are celebrating the bold fashion choice of the high heel. It is National High Heel Day, according to daysoftheyear.com, and they are more than just shoes, apparently, according to the press release. They're statements. They lift not just height, but mood, your posture, sometimes even your confidence. National High Heel Day shines a light on this bold fashion icon. So let's see, what are we going to do with heels for a song? High heels, typing this into the randomizer. Maybe it would have been easier to go with something that's got a birthday link. Anyway, never mind. Let's see what the randomizer does with this. It's a bit of a stretch, but all right, stars go dim. Song's called Walking Like Giants. We'll be walking like giants, walking like giants. Yep, you're certainly taller when you're walking around with a high heel, so my wife tells me. All that we needed was Lauren Daigle to write a song called The Sweet Relief of Taking My Heels Off After a Night Out. But sadly, that doesn't exist. So for now, stars go dim. This is Walking Like Giants at the day.

0: joy to your family and friends across North Queensland. Nine Live FM, June Appeal, coming soon. Praise the good name
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0: All right, Brit Nicole has shared a work in progress of a new song that she's been working on called Asking. She says in the caption, "God has been teaching me to ask."

0: raw and intimate, vulnerable recording. She's just sitting at the piano, just pouring her heart out in song. So keeping an eye on whatever she plans to do with this one. Elsewhere, her song Nobody Loves Me Like You has just hit the number 2 spot. Nobody loves me like you. On the TCM chart, just behind Nathan Tasker's Never Too Far Gone. It is knocking on the door of being the number 1 song in the country.
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3: Some people think that the Bible has all the answers to everything. Well, it doesn't. Take the story of Job. Here's a man who suffers all kinds of personal disasters, apparently for no reason. Naturally, Job asks, why? And if you read the book of Job right through, you know what? There's no answer there. However, the book ends with God telling Job all he can handle and all he needs to know. What God tells Job is that he, God, is much more powerful and much more loving than anyone could ever imagine. But you know what? We know more than Job did. We know that God has sent his son Jesus into the world and that he has conquered death and suffering forever. And one day soon, when the results of that great victory are fully revealed in this world, we'll have all the answers to every question we've ever asked. And until then, knowing Jesus is enough.
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0: Are you tuned into the Daily? Still to come, we got the title of the brand new For King and Country album to reveal. In a new post online, the boys have dropped it. It'll be here later this year. Still no release date officially. That's still to come around the corner, as is more new music. But we'll tell you a little bit more about this at the news desk. Plus, another look at Corey Asbury as your Artist of the Week. To hear him talk about this song called Egypt, and after many years just as an unfinished song, the moment that everything clicked and then it all just flowed from there. We're counting down to Friday. Corey's going to be dropping a brand new song, a really important first new look at a big chapter for him. A bit of a spiritual renewal is what he's been talking about online. We'll get you up to speed with what you might have missed. Plus, something to think about. Our daily thought is on the way. Don't go anywhere. You tuned into The Daily.
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0: Alrighty, hey, welcome to the show. Happy Wednesday. Today does happen to be my 44th birthday, which is a little crazy to think that we're here already in life, but nevertheless, May the 20th. Alright, more importantly than celebrating the birthday for King and Country, the boys have announced the title of the new album. We have known it's been in the work for quite some time. We know it's coming out a little bit later on. They're still keeping on to the release date officially, but in the meantime, we've got the title. So we can cover this off for you at the news desk very soon. Also, Jordan Feliz has started teasing some unreleased music as well. I'm liking the sound of where he's going. We'll cover this little news off for you as well. Corey Asbury is our Artist of the Week. Just 2 days out now from the release of a brand new song from him, which is going to be the start of a significant new chapter in his spiritual renewal, as he describes it, with his music. We're going to hear him talking about a song called Egypt real soon, and the moment that changed everything from a song that was kind of in the works for a few years, he could never land the plane on it, until something changed. We'll hear him talk about that. But next, something to ponder and think about. Our daily thought is right after this.

0: something to think about.
1: Wow. I never thought of it like that.
2: All right. For the next couple of minutes, we're going to dig into this idea, which if you've tuned into the show for any length of time, this will be an idea that we have unpacked a few times. But it's so important that we always readdress it, because negative thinking will always make your shoes feel heavy. That's what we're going to talk about today. Negative thinking will always make your shoes feel heavy. In other words, the way you think, your mindset affects how you experience life. The heavy shoes here, they represent how difficult everyday tasks can feel when your thoughts are filled with doubt, with fear, with anger. Even small responsibilities can seem exhausting when your mind constantly focuses on what could go wrong. You know, two people can walk the exact same road. They face the same challenges and yet experience them completely differently because of their attitude. Negative thinking, that drains the energy before the journey even begins. It convinces you that the progress is impossible, that people are against you, or that failure is just guaranteed. Over time, this kind of mental weight, it just slows you down and it saps your confidence and joy. Whereas on the other hand, positive thinking doesn't magically remove the problems, but it does change how you carry them. A little bit of hope and some perspective, they make difficult seasons feel lighter and more manageable. A person with a healthy mindset can endure setbacks without being crushed by them. So what we're talking about today is just a reminder that the battle often starts in your mind. If your thoughts are constantly weighing you down, even those simple steps feel exhausting. But when you learn how to think positively, the same shoes suddenly feel a little lighter, and the path ahead becomes just that little bit easier to walk. So remember, negative thinking will always make your shoes feel heavy. That's our daily thought.
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0: Are you tuned into The Daily? Still to come, big news from For King and Country. They've just announced the title of the forthcoming album. I will tell you what it is at the news desk very soon. But first, got to have another look at your artist of the week, Corey Asbury. He's dropping new music this Friday, and him and Forrest Frank are now best buds. Forrest has had quite a bit to do with Corey's personal life over the last year or two. But if you missed where this all started, it wasn't so amicable in the beginning. Let's hit rewind and get you up to speed.
1: I mean, even when I posted that video, I knew that I'm literally piggybacking off of a dude with a broken back.
2: Forrest Frank and another popular Christian artist, Corey Asbury.
3: There's like the drama between Forrest Frank and Corey Asbury.
4: I had seen some of Corey's posts and texted them like, yo, what's up with this dude?
5: My boy Forrest, he turned lemons into lemonade. So I'm sitting here and decided to cook this song up.
4: I had contacted two different pastors and I was just like, hey, like this thing was public. I want to address it publicly.
6: I signed up for Mockery from the World and I signed up for Unity with my brothers and sisters in Christ.
7: Some of the conspiracy stuff is like, oh, it's a play.
3: Forrest Frank and Corey Asbury the last few days.
7: Fake. So fake? You think, what you mean? Unpack it.
1: If you believe that stuff.
7: I was getting phone calls of like, this is all staged.
1: And then the checks started coming in and I was like, oh. Then my eyes are opened to the industry of Christian music.
4: I'm going to try to forgive him in my heart, but his post kept going more and more viral. And sure enough, he ended up texting me and said, hey.
0: All right, so since then, the pair have buried the hatchet. They've gone on to become best buds. And now Corey thanks Forrest to be one of the key figures in his newfound spiritual renewal. It's helped him refocus for a new season of his music, which is about to kick off this Friday with a brand new song. We'll tell you a little bit more about that later on. But next, we're going to rewind to a song called Egypt. As we get ready for this new song Friday, we've got this older one to take a look at in just a minute. And you're going to hear from Corey talking about the moment that this song went from something that he couldn't piece everything together over a number of years to the moment that the penny dropped. And then it all just came flowing out from there. That's next at The Daily.

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2: 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John was 66 years old when God spoke to him. 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John's answer was, no, I don't feel like my time on earth is complete. 2 days later, John's heart failed and he nearly died. I'm Tanya Harris of God Conversations. John's near-death experience was a dramatic wake-up call. Afterwards, he made radical changes to his diet and lifestyle. But it doesn't always work like that. In a study of people who nearly died due to poor lifestyle habits, 90% hadn't changed their behaviour 3 years later. This statistic tells us how hard it is to change. And yet, change lies at the core of the Christian life. We're called to be transformed into the image of God. It may be hard, but it's worth it. Let's not wait for a near-death experience to realise it. To join the journey of hearing God's voice, subscribe to our email updates at godconversations.com.
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0: Are you tuned into The Daily? Coming up next, I got the title of the new For King and Country album. Boys have just announced it online, and I'll tell you what it is and when they're planning to release it, which is helpful but not. We'll explain everything in just a sec. Hey, right now, let's have a third look at your Artist of the Week, Corey Asbury. We're counting down to Friday. Corey's going to be releasing a brand new song, and this is the start of a pretty significant new season for his music. Corey has, over the last few years, been going through some things in his personal life, and he's been pretty open about it all on socials in particular over the last 2 weeks. He's been speaking about a country record album deal that he walked away from to return to his roots, and thanks Forrest Frank as a real key figure in his spiritual renewal. And this return to his original calling and passion in music is now just 2 days away. A song which was quite significant was called Egypt. We're going to hear what he had to say about the moment this song was born.
1: I have been writing that song for about 3.5 years. It was born in the season from moving to from Colorado Springs to Richland, Michigan. And the Lord was speaking to us about the promised land. He was speaking to us about crossing the Jordan River to enter into the promised land. And that phrase, "you stepped into my Egypt," just came out of nowhere during a worship set, actually, that we were on. Spontaneously at the end of the set, actually, my pastor, his name's Lee Cummings, came up and just broke into sort of a ministry time out of what we were doing in worship. And he kind of spoke and screamed and yelled the phrase, "you stepped into my Egypt." And when he said that phrase, immediately something just resonated in me. And I was like, oh my gosh, he did. He stepped into our bondage, our chains, our captivity, the places where we were running ourselves ragged, serving another man's kingdom. And he jumped into that place willingly, took us by the hand, and pulled us out. So that was the beginning of the song, that phrase, "you stepped into my Egypt." And the rest just kind of came after that. And it was a long process of landing the song.
0: It's your Artist of the Week, Corey Asbury. We're counting down to the new drop on Friday with his new song. But as for now, this is one of my favorites from him. It's called Egypt. Daily.

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1: Carrots, broccoli, oh, I still need milk. I'm glad I make a list of what I need when I go shopping. It's a bit like the password manager my son showed me how to use, so I can keep track of my passphrases for all my online accounts. Having passphrases that are strong and unique is a simple way of protecting yourself online. They're way safer than the old passwords I used to use, and they're just phrases which use four or more random words. So what about you? What are you risking online? Learn more about why strong and unique passphrases are important, plus more tips on keeping yourself secure online at actnowstaysecure.gov.au.
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0: You are tuned into The Daily. We are flying through this one and excited to drop this little bit of news for you.
1: I like to get the daily news.
0: The King and Country have revealed the title of their brand new album. Now, it's a project which has already given us the songs World on Fire. And the duet with their wives, Mariah and Courtney, called Ever and Ever Before. They made the announcement on socials because it coincides with the name of their American tour. And the boys say, "My, this has been a difficult secret to keep. The most beautiful colours. The tour and album, more on that soon," they say, "are coming this fall." So there you go. The Most Beautiful Colours, the new album from For King and Country, will drop in our spring. It's always

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1: Since there's conflict in every romantic relationship, learning to fight fair just might be the most important lesson any couple can master. I'm Brett Ryan for Focus on the Family Australia. You know, there's a difference between healthy and unhealthy combat in relationships. And everything depends on the way disagreements are handled. Comments like, "You never do anything right," or "You're getting more like your mother every day," should be avoided. On the other hand, healthy conflict remains centered on the immediate problem at hand. For example, "It frustrates me when you don't tell me you'll be late for dinner," or "I was embarrassed when you made me look foolish at the party last night." 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When couples learn this important distinction, they have the freedom to disagree and work through their conflicts with their dignity still intact. For more relationship advice, go to families.org.au.
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0: Still to come on The Daily, Jordan Feliz. He's got some new music, finally. It's been a little while since he last dropped something new, but in a new little teaser online, he's dropped a little something of what he's been working on. In fact, even as trying to get Forrest Frank involved. I think it would sound cool. We'll tell you about this at the news desk very soon. Plus, you're the kind of person that always feels like you're on. Maybe switching off, slowing down, it's something that you would say you struggle with. I do. Definitely. My hand's up here. Dr. Jodie Richardson from the Well Hello Anxiety podcast. If you are finding yourself in that space at the moment, she's going to talk about how important it is just to realign things and shift the needle just a little bit, not only for your mental health, but for your physical health as well. I'll be taking notes, that's for sure. Jodie joins us next hour on The Daily.
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